0: I just wanna get some. 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But girls just wanna dance. Girls just wanna have.
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New Arrival 新歌上架。My hair stopped growing. Is that even a thing? Haven't lost any of it, but something ain't the same. Maybe it's a metaphor. Is it even that deep? I think my hair stopped growing. Or is it me? I called Phil a couple times. He's probably sick of me. He said go easy on yourself, butWhat does that even mean? Sounds like good advice, but I just can't hear it right now.